398 on 45. Old County and Halfway House with Massachusetts 5, Delta Charlie Tango 62, Blue Altima, RO, MDT, all set.

0: 42.
1: Noise complaint from Southwest Park. Apparently there's loud music coming from a white minivan with black stripe at the bottom. Caller doesn't want to see an officer, but this is an ongoing issue with that party in the park playing loud music from his van.
0: 42 has it.

Medicorn, need a response to Pool Table Magic, 75 El Grafo, to the back of the building outside for a 67-year-old female who's overheated and nauseous. Again, Pool Table Magic, 75 El Grafo Turnpike, for a 67-year-old female overheated and nauseous, still be in the back of the building.

242, you could respond with Medic 1 to Pool Table Magic, 75 El Grasso, to the back of the building. 67-year-old females overheated and nauseous. Again, they'll be outside in the back of the building. Medic 1's in town.

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2: Thank you.

Deputy NFA, 74 Bradley Fire, response. ICE is passed for a week going to standby for Delta Airlines. Again, that's a response. ICE is passed for a week going to standby for Delta Airlines. Radio band by OP, timeout for 20 minutes.

0: 2 seconds before you got a busy iPad for the regional standby. And yes, 3-3-3. Let me know where you're going to get
1: down.
0: Affirmative.

0: 952 or 39 if you're available. 25 Canal Bank to the park area. There's a male party in the porta potty there, apparently possibly intoxicated for the caller. Has been in there about 10 minutes waving a flashlight around. Caller stated he could not understand what the male was trying to say or what was he was saying. Caller is no longer in the area.
1: 53 copies.
0: It's going to be in the port. 10442. 53, it's going to be the parking area with access to the trail.

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1: Again, that's the sign at the end of Carver Road, at the loading dock, to the terminal. The brown dumpster actively smoking. No visitors. I don't have a camera. Reported by Standard Park, camera 131.

0: my response.
1: 10-9 was 21-33. Camera playback. Five bullets responding, but coming in extremely muffled and stressed, 21-33.

0: 253.
1: 253. I got a Tennessee ID for you when you're ready.
0: Bud.
1: Alright, it's going to be Tennessee ID number 140587001. Should come back to a Justin, common spelling. Last name is going to be Golf Echo Romeo. Golf Echo Lima Yankee.
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1: 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He did have something to drink earlier this morning, but is seeking transport for additional help.
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1: Alright, multiple units, as long as you guys copy the signal 12, that's status.
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0: 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Nothing at O'Connell Lodge or Candlewood.
1: 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I'll close the call.
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0: 251 with a 45. By the Valero gas station. With Connecticut passenger, Bravo Papa, 49870, again that CT pass, Bravo Papa, 49870, on a green, excuse me, blue, Hyundai Tucson, occupied one time.
1: Bumble.

0: 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Registered owner has several firearms registered to him.
1: I added another vehicle to the CAD. I don't know if I called it in wrong or if it was added wrong, but it's Bravo Papa 49870 to an Antonio Lopez. I'm not seeing anyone.

0: Alpha 3 coming over from Merlin Coast.
1: Air some first, responding. Amelon. 741 to 841. 741's on. Me because my ambulance is not running. Every vehicle back.

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1: 5-1, go.
0: Being heated person, 245 milligrams of mother reports disagreement with 17-year-old daughter who has now locked herself inside of a vehicle. Vehicle in question is a white Toyota Corolla, mask plates, which are on the card. Mother's name, Natasha, should be outside of the car.
1: 5-1, I copy.

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1: You see the complainant at number 18 Lincoln Street. I'll put you on the card. Possible stolen MV. Complainant states she's up to date on her payments. Nobody else has access to the car, and the Mercedes app is showing the vehicle moving around in Hartford at this point.
2: Abdominal pain. Denise and Zerville of 260 Main Street, Baymont and out front. 47-year-old male abdominal pain, 624.

0: 5-1. I'll declare the Valero and heading to Lincoln the 250.
1: Tesla.
2: 251, I'll be all set.
0: Five one, 7-1.

0: 350 each. 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She said that the vehicle's off now. It's mapping the area, 26 Owen Street, Hartford. I'll have a plate when you, you're ready.
1: 10-4, go ahead.
0: It's going to be Bravo Sierra 94802, BS 94802. It's going to come back to a 2023 Mercedes-Benz CLA 250. It's going to be black with white interior tinted windows. She said there's scratches in the back left of the bumper, of the back bumper. She believes the key might have been left in it overnight. Vehicle is unlocked.
1: Listen.

0: 250 that's been passed on to HPD. 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
1: 10-4, and Sarge, when you get a moment, can you actually just pass the call over to my MDT? You assigned it to 251.
0: Simple.

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1: She says approximately 15 minutes.
0: Check one.
1: 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That's what our app is telling her.
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1: 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I have that all queued up. 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

0: 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Nothing else needed from the SD. All 5 units will be off the air.
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1: Ambulance 941 transporting to Manchester, ALS, correct?
0: Yes, ALS, CPR still in progress.
1: ALS, CPR in progress. Do you have 741's crew with you as well?
2: Yes.

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0: Tui. Tui. 460 Reed Avenue, 460 Reed. Male in the 70s, severe back pain. Just went to our medical room.
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0: Lothian, ambulance 741 on level Manchester.
1: Yes, sir, follow level Manchester.
2: Just hold on 1 second before you guys all leave, okay? Eversource guy just wants the meter. 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

0: 208, they're going to be going to Hartford Hospital.
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1: Ah. 13, turn over to Everest Gas. 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

240, 1045, enemy ET. Main Street, right at Chestnut. It's got like a passenger, Bravo Tango, 47367. Match, negative, I'm all set.

0: 208 and 243. Can you respond up to McDonald's 195 El Grosso Turnpike? Meet up with Herman Hernandez, the manager. Reporting a black male wearing black pants and a gray hoodie, sleeping in the restaurant for the past 5 days. He asked him to leave before he got aggressive. He'd like to trespass off the property.
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0: 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Final mileage 65450.6.
1: Ambulance 641 on arrival, Rockville.

0: Grayville, 14 Wapping Road, Rockford Road and Miller Road, 37-year-old male, just breathing, abdominal pain. I'm bringing the fire emergency.
1: Copy, Roger.
0: Roger, Roger. Roger, Roger. Roger, Roger. Roger, Roger. Roger, Roger. Roger, Roger. Roger, Roger. Roger, Roger. Roger, Roger. Roger, Roger. Roger, Roger. Roger, Roger. Roger, Roger. Roger, Roger. Roger, Roger. Roger, Roger. Roger, Roger. Roger, Roger. Roger, Roger. Roger, Roger. Roger, Roger. Roger, Roger. Roger, Roger. Roger, Roger. Roger, Roger. Roger, Roger. Roger, Roger. Roger, Roger. Roger, Roger. Roger, Roger. Roger, Roger. Roger, Roger. Roger, Roger. Roger, Roger. Roger, Roger. Roger, Roger. Roger, Roger. Roger, Roger. Roger, Roger. Roger, Roger. Roger, Roger. Roger, Roger. Roger, Roger. Roger, Roger. Roger, Roger. Roger, Roger. Roger, Roger. Roger, Roger. Roger, Roger. Roger, Roger. Roger, Roger. Roger, Roger.

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Medic 1, 124 Southwest Avenue, 124 Southwest Avenue. Yeah, party with difficulty breathing and chest pain. Unit S is in Sand 40 at 1240.

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1: Responding.
2: Last medic responding.

from the ambulance to Enfield, 11 Hathaway Avenue, between Poplar and Pearl. 2-year-old male seizure. East from the ambulance to Enfield, 11 Hathaway Avenue, between Poplar and Pearl. 2-year-old male seizure, 1246.

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1: Ambulance 1038, transporting CCMC.

0: again, inbound 741, ALS 2 Manchester.
1: Cell phone ALS Manchester.

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1: and
0: Suffield?
1: Yep, I'm out with it.
0: 10-4, I was taking that 901. Let me know if you need your services down there.
2: 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It's going to be Main at Suffield right at the split.

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0: 60. 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Hey, can you have the bus company avoid South Main and South if they're able to? They're okay on South Main, traveling north or south, but if they want to make a turn onto South or turn off of South onto South Main, it might be a problem down here.
1: Yeah,
0: we're outside of Fountain Number, give
1: them a call.
0: HSF for the

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They're okay if they're going to travel just on South Main.

0: 10, ambulance 1038, clear, returning.
1: Sentry returning.

0: County Rough Plain Department for Opera Road to the area of 277 Main Street. Multiple small outside fires. County Rough Plain Department was for Opera Road to the area of 277 Main Street between South Main and Greenwood. Multiple small outside fires, 1420. County Rough Plain Department was for Opera Road to the area of 277 Main Street. Multiple small outside fires.
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0: Car 138's arrival. Looks like they're burning fertilizer bags in a field. Hold this engine 630, car 138, dismiss the rest.
1: Holding car 138, engine 638, balance dismissed.

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1: Can you T-341, homeowner had left the gas stove on this morning. 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
0: Receive.

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0: 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Detroit was rain, nothing showing. 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

0: Lieutenant East of the ambulance, 36 to Wapping Road, between Miller and Rottsville. Send me your mail, pull the catheter. East of the ambulance, 36 Wapping Road, between Miller and Rottsville. Send me your mail, pull the catheter, 1648.
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10-40, 10-45 MDT. Westbound north next to Camp Hartel. Take a passenger. Bravo X-ray 95996. 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

0: Red 240. North Street just prior to El Grasso. It's killing a passenger. Alpha Tango 85505 AT 85505. Negative and a match. I'm off.
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1: 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Electrolyte imbalance.
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1: In the area like 54 Suffield Street, MDT 45, Connecticut passenger, B as in Bravo, P as in Papa, 30664, should come back to Kia Forte, an occupant also.

Bradley Fire Department responding to the area of the United States Council in the chair for a party that was vomiting blood and being lightheaded. Again, WN3274, Bradley Fire Department responding to the area of the United States Council in the chair for a male party that was vomiting blood and being lightheaded. We are with them in time of 17 degrees.

0: 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Start an ambulance.
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0: 4 5 8.
1: I'll be on 4 volunteer this time. The Massachusetts passenger 2, he is in Echo, he is in Alpha, he is in Victor 4 5. Should be coming back to the Honda Fit 1 Oxygen also.

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0: USA 274 Brown Spires, find the crossing adult ticket counter for an evaluation on an elderly male. Evaluation on an elderly male. Crossing adult ticket counter.
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2: clear.

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Upper level door number 3 for a psych eval for an elderly male. That's Bradley International. Upper level door number 3, psych eval for an elderly male. Cold response requested. Timeout's coming 19:15. 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

0: Dispatch, 9 is clear. We're in the lock. Still the train. Sportic 1 to St. Francis.
1: Hold on board the St. Francis. You're clear. Thank you, sir. Go.
2: 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Receive one to St. Francis.

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